excuse me. 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

0: É Atlântida.
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If the scat man can do it, so can you. 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Where's the scat man? I'm the scat man. Why should we be pleasing any politician? Reason to

Batman can do it, so can you. I hear you all ask about the meaning of scat. Well, I'm the professor, and all I can tell you is while you're still sleeping, the saints are still weeping, because things you call dead haven't yet had the chance to be born. I'm the Scat Man.

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What a perfect place to fucking end the tour. 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
1: All right. Let's break it down. 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Now listen. 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

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So, I don't know if you know this song, but I'm gonna sing this motherfucker for you. This song's called Wheels. 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